is shit. Ooh, got the Starbucks blues, where money and appearance rule. Say hey.

Oh, there's no two ways about it. You're the one for me, baby. I don't know, baby. I'm a social member. You're a high society. Oh, there's no two ways about it. You're the one for me, baby. Incidentally speaking of affection, you're my selection. You've got that personality, babe. What's the combination you and I could always be? Oh, there's no two ways about it, babe. You're the one for me, rabbit, rabbit, rabbit, rabbit, rabbit.